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3: Clear tonight in Portage with a northwest wind. We'll have a low of 15 overnight. Increasing cloudiness tomorrow with a high of 23, though with the humidity it will feel like 26 and the UV index will be high at 8. Tomorrow evening, however, will be clear once again. We'll have a low of 14. And looking ahead to Wednesday, it will be a sunny day with a high of 26 degrees. Stay weather ready. 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
4: Clear tonight in Portage with a northwest wind. We'll have a low of 15 overnight. Increasing cloudiness tomorrow with a high of 23, though with the humidity it will feel like 26, and the UV index will be high at 8. Tomorrow evening, however, will be clear once again. We'll have a low of 14. And looking ahead to Wednesday, it will be a sunny day with a high of 26 degrees. Stay weather ready. 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
3: Clear tonight in Portage with a northwest wind. We'll have a low of 15 overnight. Increasing cloudiness tomorrow with a high of 23, though with the humidity it will feel like 26, and the UV index will be high at 8. Tomorrow evening, however, will be clear once again. We'll have a low of 14. And looking ahead to Wednesday, it will be a sunny day with a high of 26 degrees. Stay weather ready. 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
1: Clear tonight in Portage with a northwest wind. We'll have a low of 15 overnight. Increasing cloudiness tomorrow with a high of 23, though with the humidity it will feel like 26, and the UV index will be high at 8. Tomorrow evening, however, will be clear once again. We'll have a low of 14. And looking ahead to Wednesday, it will be a sunny day with a high of 26 degrees. Stay weather ready. 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
2: Clear tonight in Portage with a northwest wind. We'll have a low of 15 overnight. Increasing cloudiness tomorrow with a high of 23, though with the humidity it will feel like 26 and the UV index will be high at 8. Tomorrow evening, however, will be clear once again. We'll have a low of 14. And looking ahead to Wednesday, it will be a sunny day with a high of 26 degrees. Stay weather ready. 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

0: While you're still sleeping, farmers are already working to provide the food we eat every day. 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And CFRY says, thank you. 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
3: Clear tonight in Portage with a northwest wind. We'll have a low of 15 overnight. Increasing cloudiness tomorrow with a high of 23, though with the humidity it will feel like 26, and the UV index will be high at 8. Tomorrow evening, however, will be clear once again. We'll have a low of 14. And looking ahead to Wednesday, it will be a sunny day with a high of 26 degrees. Stay weather ready. Stream us anytime, anywhere. 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
1: Clear tonight in Portage with a northwest wind. We'll have a low of 15 overnight. Increasing cloudiness tomorrow with a high of 23, though with the humidity it will feel like 26, and the UV index will be high at 8. Tomorrow evening, however, will be clear once again. We'll have a low of 14. And looking ahead to Wednesday, it will be a sunny day with a high of 26 degrees. Stay weather ready. 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
3: Clear tonight in Portage with a northwest wind. We'll have a low of 15 overnight. Increasing cloudiness tomorrow with a high of 23, though with the humidity it will feel like 26, and the UV index will be high at 8. Tomorrow evening, however, will be clear once again. We'll have a low of 14. And looking ahead to Wednesday, it will be a sunny day with a high of 26 degrees. Stay weather ready. 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
3: Clear tonight in Portage with a northwest wind. We'll have a low of 15 overnight. Increasing cloudiness tomorrow with a high of 23, though with the humidity it will feel like 26, and the UV index will be high at 8. Tomorrow evening, however, will be clear once again. We'll have a low of 14. And looking ahead to Wednesday, it will be a sunny day with a high of 26 degrees. Stay weather ready. 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
1: Clear tonight in Portage with a northwest wind. We'll have a low of 15 overnight. Increasing cloudiness tomorrow with a high of 23, though with the humidity it will feel like 26, and the UV index will be high at 8. Tomorrow evening, however, will be clear once again. We'll have a low of 14. And looking ahead to Wednesday, it will be a sunny day with a high of 26 degrees. Stay weather ready. 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
2: Clear tonight in Portage with a northwest wind. We'll have a low of 15 overnight. Increasing cloudiness tomorrow with a high of 23, though with the humidity it will feel like 26, and the UV index will be high at 8. Tomorrow evening, however, will be clear once again. We'll have a low of 14. And looking ahead to Wednesday, it will be a sunny day with a high of 26 degrees. Stay weather ready. Stream us anytime, anywhere. 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

0: 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And CFRY says, thank you. 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
2: Clear tonight in Portage with a northwest wind. We'll have a low of 15 overnight. Increasing cloudiness tomorrow with a high of 23, though with the humidity it will feel like 26, and the UV index will be high at 8. Tomorrow evening, however, will be clear once again. We'll have a low of 14. And looking ahead to Wednesday, it will be a sunny day with a high of 26 degrees. Stay weather ready. 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

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We get it. So are we. Gathering news and telling stories about our community. 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
1: Later this morning, it will be cloudy. We'll have a high of 23 degrees, feeling closer to 26 with the humidity, and the UV index will be high at 8. And tonight will be clear with a low of 14 degrees. Tomorrow will be a beautiful sunny day with a high of 26, and looking ahead to Thursday, a mix of sun and cloud and a high of 25. 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
3: Later this morning, it will be cloudy. We'll have a high of 23 degrees, feeling closer to 26 with the humidity, and the UV index will be high at 8. And tonight will be clear with a low of 14 degrees. Tomorrow will be a beautiful sunny day with a high of 26, and looking ahead to Thursday, a mix of sun and cloud and a high of 25. 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
2: Later this morning, it will be cloudy. We'll have a high of 23 degrees, feeling closer to 26 with the humidity, and the UV index will be high at 8. And tonight will be clear with a low of 14 degrees. Tomorrow will be a beautiful sunny day with a high of 26, and looking ahead to Thursday, a mix of sun and cloud and a high of 25. 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
1: Later this morning, it will be cloudy. We'll have a high of 23 degrees, feeling closer to 26 with the humidity, and the UV index will be high at 8. And tonight will be clear with a low of 14 degrees. Tomorrow will be a beautiful sunny day with a high of 26, and looking ahead to Thursday, a mix of sun and cloud and a high of 25. 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
1: We know you're busy. 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
2: Later this morning, it will be cloudy. We'll have a high of 23 degrees, feeling closer to 26 with the humidity, and the UV index will be high at 8. And tonight will be clear with a low of 14 degrees. Tomorrow will be a beautiful sunny day with a high of 26, and looking ahead to Thursday, a mix of sun and cloud and a high of 25. 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

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Because, hey, it's called news, not olds. So come back 3, 4, 5 times a day and push play to listen to CFRY.

0: While you're still sleeping, farmers are already working to provide the food we eat every day. 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
2: Later this morning, it will be cloudy. We'll have a high of 23 degrees, feeling closer to 26 with the humidity, and the UV index will be high at 8. And tonight will be clear with a low of 14 degrees. Tomorrow will be a beautiful sunny day with a high of 26, and looking ahead to Thursday, a mix of sun and cloud and a high of 25. 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
1: Later this morning, it will be cloudy. We'll have a high of 23 degrees, feeling closer to 26 with the humidity, and the UV index will be high at 8. And tonight will be clear with a low of 14 degrees. Tomorrow will be a beautiful sunny day with a high of 26, and looking ahead to Thursday, a mix of sun and cloud and a high of 25. 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
3: Later this morning, it will be cloudy. We'll have a high of 23 degrees, feeling closer to 26 with the humidity, and the UV index will be high at 8. And tonight will be clear with a low of 14 degrees. Tomorrow will be a beautiful sunny day with a high of 26, and looking ahead to Thursday, a mix of sun and cloud and a high of 25. 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
2: Later this morning, it will be cloudy. We'll have a high of 23 degrees, feeling closer to 26 with the humidity, and the UV index will be high at 8. And tonight will be clear with a low of 14 degrees. Tomorrow will be a beautiful sunny day with a high of 26, and looking ahead to Thursday, a mix of sun and cloud and a high of 25. 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
1: Later this morning, it will be cloudy. We'll have a high of 23 degrees, feeling closer to 26 with the humidity, and the UV index will be high at 8. And tonight will be clear with a low of 14 degrees. Tomorrow will be a beautiful sunny day with a high of 26, and looking ahead to Thursday, a mix of sun and cloud and a high of 25. 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

and all his kin. They would like to thank you folks for kindly dropping in. You're all invited back again to this locality to have a heaping helping of their hospitality. Beverly Hillbillies, that's what they call them now. Nice folks. Y'all come back, yeah?

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2: Later this morning, it will be cloudy. We'll have a high of 23 degrees, feeling closer to 26 with the humidity, and the UV index will be high at 8. And tonight will be clear with a low of 14 degrees. Tomorrow will be a beautiful sunny day with a high of 26, and looking ahead to Thursday, a mix of sun and cloud and a high of 25. 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
3: Later this morning, it will be cloudy. We'll have a high of 23 degrees, feeling closer to 26 with the humidity, and the UV index will be high at 8. And tonight will be clear with a low of 14 degrees. Tomorrow will be a beautiful sunny day with a high of 26, and looking ahead to Thursday, a mix of sun and cloud and a high of 25. 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
1: Later this morning, it will be cloudy. We'll have a high of 23 degrees, feeling closer to 26 with the humidity, and the UV index will be high at 8. And tonight will be clear with a low of 14 degrees. Tomorrow will be a beautiful sunny day with a high of 26, and looking ahead to Thursday, a mix of sun and cloud and a high of 25. 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
3: Later this morning, it will be cloudy. We'll have a high of 23 degrees, feeling closer to 26 with the humidity, and the UV index will be high at 8. And tonight will be clear with a low of 14 degrees. Tomorrow will be a beautiful sunny day with a high of 26, and looking ahead to Thursday, a mix of sun and cloud and a high of 25. 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
1: Later this morning, it will be cloudy. We'll have a high of 23 degrees, feeling closer to 26 with the humidity, and the UV index will be high at 8. And tonight will be clear with a low of 14 degrees. Tomorrow will be a beautiful sunny day with a high of 26, and looking ahead to Thursday, a mix of sun and cloud and a high of 25. 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
1: Later this morning, it will be cloudy. We'll have a high of 23 degrees, feeling closer to 26 with the humidity, and the UV index will be high at 8. And tonight will be clear with a low of 14 degrees. Tomorrow will be a beautiful sunny day with a high of 26, and looking ahead to Thursday, a mix of sun and cloud and a high of 25. 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
1: Later this morning, it will be cloudy. We'll have a high of 23 degrees, feeling closer to 26 with the humidity, and the UV index will be high at 8. And tonight will be clear with a low of 14 degrees. Tomorrow will be a beautiful sunny day with a high of 26, and looking ahead to Thursday, a mix of sun and cloud and a high of 25. 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
4: Later this morning, it will be cloudy. We'll have a high of 23 degrees, feeling closer to 26 with the humidity, and the UV index will be high at 8. And tonight will be clear with a low of 14 degrees. Tomorrow will be a beautiful sunny day with a high of 26, and looking ahead to Thursday, a mix of sun and cloud and a high of 25. 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

0: That's Roundy Houser and Running Out of Moonlight right here on CFRY, Real Country Radio. Well, good morning, everybody. Chris Kitchen here with you on this Tuesday morning, and this might be the simplest weather forecast that we've had in weeks. We're looking at increasing cloudiness this morning with a high of 24. It'll feel more like 27 with the humidex, and tonight we'll see partly cloudy skies with a low of 14. That's it. Look at that. The best part, no risk of thunderstorms. After everything Western Manitoba has been through lately, a quiet weather day is probably something a lot of people were hoping for. It's going to be warm today, a little muggy though, so if you're working outside, make sure you take care of yourself. Drink plenty of water, find a little shade when you can, and don't be afraid to take a break or two. And speaking of breaks, if you're a farmer, don't forget to register for Thursday's Farmer Appreciation Lunch. It's happening from 11 to 1 at the MNP Exhibition Building on Island Park. Lunch is on us. It's free for the farmers and their families, and you can get all the details and register today on portageonline.com.
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Well, good morning, everybody. It's Chris Kitchen here with you on this Tuesday morning, 6:13 right now. And I want to invite get my tongue untied is what I want. 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Oh.

0: That's Lee Bryce and the Drinking Class, and it's right here on CFRY, Real Country Radio. Good morning, everybody. It's Chris Kitchen here with you on this Tuesday morning. Garbage day five today, 5B with the recycling. If your eyes just popped open and said, what? That is because Canada Day kind of messed everything up, pushed it all back. So yesterday was day four. Friday was day three, or Monday was day three. Now, Wednesday will be day, or Tuesday here will be day five, and then day one tomorrow. Let's get that right. Garbage day five today, garbage day one tomorrow, because everything got pushed back by Canada Day. So, don't worry. Despite all my babbling, you're not too late to get the bins out on the curb. I was looking at weather history for today, wondering, well, what is going on as far as records go for July the 7th? 1981, with a bit of a heat wave happening. Yesterday was up to 34. That was the same as today, the record sitting at 34. With the Humidex, we'll get just below 30 today, but definitely I don't think we're going to be climbing into those record-breaking temperatures. 1984, same thing was happening, but on the reverse, there was a bit of a cold snap. Yesterday was 3, today the record held at 4, back in 1984. And in 1969, well, they understood what was going on around here with soggy, soppy weather. Over 1.5 inches of rain fell. That was the record in 1969. Now, I got to think that these records are being absolutely shattered these days. So somebody 20 years from now is going to be talking about weather history for July the 7th, and they're going to be talking about 2026.
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1: Well, currently it's 14 degrees with some cloudy skies. Tendency on the pressure is rising. The dew point this morning is 12.1 degrees Celsius. Humidity, 87%. Not much of a wind coming in from the west, about 8 kilometers an hour. We're going to see some increasing cloudiness this morning. A high of 24 is in the forecast. Humidex will make it feel more like 27. UV index is still concerning, 7 or high, so you need to take care of yourself if you're working outside. Partly cloudy skies tonight, low of 14. Clearing tomorrow morning, high of 26. Humidex up to 28. UV index 8 or very high. And Wednesday night, clear skies, a low of 14. Thursday is going to be a mix of sun and cloud. And we're back to a 60% chance of showers with a risk of a thunderstorm. High 25. Thursday night, cloudy with a 60% chance of showers and a risk of a thunderstorm. Low of 16. Sunrise, 5:33 this morning. Sunset is going to be at 9:43. I couldn't figure that one out. There we go, 9:43. In Brandon right now, it's 11 degrees under some sunny skies. Humidity for Brandon, 97%. They're looking for a high of 23 today. Winnipeg sitting at 13 under some sunny skies. Humidity, 99%. Looking for a high of 24. And finally, once back again in Portage, 14, which translates to 58 degrees Fahrenheit. Humidity, 87%. Looking for that high of 24 degrees.

0: That's Gretchen Wilson with Red Deck Woman right here on CFRY, Real Country Radio. It is 6:34 here right now on July the 7th, Garbage Day 5 today. 5B has the recycling, and if that sounds a little weird to you, it's probably correct because the Canada Day celebrations pushed things out of order. But you'll just get used to it in time for August long weekend to do the same. So don't worry, don't panic. I'll help keep it straight for you. It's going to be the smell of burning rubber and crumpled fender sounds, like any good Saturday afternoon. All you got to do is point the truck towards Carmen. It's the Carmen County Fair, Country Fair, I should say, and their demolition derby. It's going to be hitting the grandstands this Saturday at 1:30, where drivers will do their best to be the last one moving. Loud, unpredictable, and let's be honest, it's one of the most entertaining events of the summer. So grab some fair food, find a seat in the grandstand, and enjoy an afternoon of organized chaos at the Carmen Country Fair.
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0: All right, folks, it's 14 degrees right now under some cloudy skies. Humidity sitting at 87%. We're seeing increasing cloudiness this morning, expecting a high of 24. The Humidex more around 27. UV index today, 7 or higher. Tonight, partly cloudy with a low of 14. Clearing on Wednesday morning, high of 26. Humidex will be around 28. It's clear skies Wednesday night, low of 14. In Brandon right now, it's 11 degrees under some sunny skies. Humidity is 97%. Winnipeg's at 13 under sunny skies. Humidity is 99%. Across the region, Regina, 11 degrees under some cloudy skies. Dauphin's 12, sunny. Neepawa is at 12 with some cloud. Carmen 15 with some partly cloudy skies. Gimli 13 as well, partly cloudy. Fisher Branch 11 this morning, partly cloudy. And finally, Oak Point, partly cloudy. You got it, 14 degrees. In Portage right now, it's 14, mostly cloudy. Humidity is at 87%.

0: That's Keith Urban, Somebody Like You, on CFRY 920 AM. And indeed, we're looking for somebody like you for Thursday, July the 9th. The crops aren't going to go anywhere for an hour, so why don't you take a break from the field and join us for the annual Farmer Appreciation Lunch. It's happening at the MNP Exhibition Building in Island Park. 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What a chance to relax, enjoy some great food, catch up with your neighbors, and celebrate the people who help feed our communities every single day. 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
2: June rains across the prairies created ideal conditions for disease issues like aphidomyces root rot in peas and lentils. Dr. Shama Chatterton, a pulse crop pathologist with Agriculture and Agri-Food Canada, says producers should be watching for yellow patches developing in low-lying areas of the field. She says those symptoms can indicate more than just drowned-out crops.
3: Dig up some roots, have a look at what they look like. The symptoms are very obvious in that early stage of infection. You'll see roots that are kind of this honey brown yellow discoloration, particularly along like the lateral roots. And then you'll start to see kind of this pinching and browning of the main root up to the green stem.
2: She notes it's important to send samples off for testing to confirm the disease. As there is no in-crop treatment, it plays an important role in crop rotation and management of the field. For Golden West, I'm Glendalee Allen Vossler.
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0: That's Shaboozy and Jelly Roll, and he was just at the Dauphin Country Fest a couple weeks ago, and now we're on CFRY 920. Amen. Good morning, everybody. I'm Chris Kitchen here with you. 7:09 right now. It is Garbage Day 5. 5B has recycling. That sounds odd. It is. Canada Day kind of pushed everything back. And just by the time you get used to it, guess what? The August long weekend's going to roll along and push everything back again. And you got to get used to that. And then it's going to be the September long weekend. And you'll get used to that. Then it's Thanksgiving. And you'll get, you get it. From here to Christmas, it's every 4 weeks. It's going to change pretty good.
1: You're busy. We get it. So are we. Gathering news and telling stories about our community. Now, for busy folks like us, all the news of the day comes in one handy-dandy email. 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

0: Kenny Chesney and I go back right here on CFRY, Real Country Radio. Morning, everybody. It's 7:17. I'm Chris Kitchen here with you. And if you're looking for something to do Thursday evenings through the summer, not every Thursday evening, but every couple of weeks, you can always grab your lawn chair and, of course, your mosquito spray and head over to Island Park, because the Concerts in the Park series is kicking off this Thursday as they return to the Ukrainian Connection Bandstand. Now, the concerts run from 6 to 8 and bringing another evening of great local music to the heart of Portage. Now, this week has a fantastic lineup of fantastic local talent. I caught up with Luann Anderson, who told us all about it.
1: So we strive for each show to have a bit of a different theme and flavor. And so our first show this year is, yes, as you said, all local talent, Chris. So Johnny and Paul have been running for several years. It's called One Mic, One Plug on Sundays, winter and summer. And out of that, our first set is five people who've been attending and performing there. So we have Peter Adams, Gabrielle Neuschwander, Bruce Cook, Gary Pierce, and Roland Patnode. And they will be our first set on Thursday. Second set is Fireball Paul, a.k.a. Paul Shepherd. And our final set is Linden Drive. And that is Brett Finney, Mark McEwing, John Britton, Brian Friesen, and Andres Friesen. So, yes, everybody from Portage. Really interesting how much talent we have locally. So yeah. We strive for each show.
0: Yes, indeed. We do have a lot of great local talent. The concert's free to attend, and it's family-friendly, of course. And if you're feeling a little thirsty, I've got a little bird told me that you can get some lemonade from Gotta Have That Lemonade. They're going to be on site. And No Ordinary Dog from Portage Arc will be around to quench your appetite. Great music, a beautiful summer evening, and one of Portage's favorite parks. Sounds like a pretty good way to spend Thursday night. Hope to see you there.
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0: Well, we're getting a little warmer this morning. 15 degrees right now, mostly cloudy skies. And look out my window, it's about right. Kind of a weird, hazy type thing. Tendency on the pressure is rising. Humidity, 87%. The dew point this morning, 13.1. And that wind still coming on from the west-northwest at 8 kilometers an hour. Increasing cloudiness throughout the morning. We're reaching a high of 24 today. The humidex is going to make it feel more like 27. UV index 7 or high, that's something to take note of if you do work outside today. Tonight is going to be partly cloudy with a low of 14. Clearing skies in the morning, high of 26. Humidex will make it feel like more like 28. And Wednesday's UV index will be 8 or very high. Wednesday night, clearing skies, low of 14. On Thursday, it's going to be a mix of sun and cloud with a good chance we'll see some showers and a risk of thunderstorms. There you go. High of 25. Cloudy skies on Thursday night with good

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5: June rains across the prairies created ideal conditions for disease issues like aphanomyces root rot in peas and lentils. Dr. Shama Chatterton, a pulse crop pathologist with Agriculture and Agri-Food Canada, says producers should be watching for yellow patches developing in low-lying areas of the field. She says those symptoms can indicate more than just drowned-out crops.
6: Dig up some roots, have a look at what they look like. The symptoms are very obvious in that early stage of infection. You'll see roots that are kind of this honey brown, yellow discoloration, particularly along like the lateral roots. And then you'll start to see kind of this pinching and browning of the main root up to the green stem.
5: She notes it's important to send samples off for testing to confirm the disease. As there is no in-crop treatment, it plays an important role in crop rotation and management of the field. For Golden West, I'm Glendalee Allen Vossler.
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0: It's 7:25 right now, July the 7th, and you're listening to CFRY, Real Country Radio. I'm Chris Kitchen here with you this morning, and Wednesday night, tomorrow night, in fact, you can head over something a little different. A milestone's being set by the Portage Junkyard Dog Cycling Club. They're having their, or they're hosting their very first race on tomorrow night on the Prairie Flow Trails. That's the brand new park that they've set up. It's a part of Manitoba Cycling's Wednesday Night Race Series. Now, the kids hit the course at 7, and it's very cool to see them. I was involved in this for years. And, yeah, their racing is kind of neat, how they can be able to mountain bike through those trails and keep up. That's followed by the adult race. That's at 7:30. Now, you can enter if you're a seasoned mountain biker or you've never watched a race before. You can just show up, and what a great chance to see some impressive skill, speed, and determination right here in our backyard. So bring your lawn chair, bring the family, come support our local riders and some great Manitoba riders.

It's another great way to enjoy a summer evening celebration here in Portage la Prairie. It's the Portage Junkyard Jog Cycling Race happening tomorrow at 7 o'clock, Prairie Flow Trails.

0: There's Blake Shelton doing what she likes here on CFRY 920 AM. Good morning, everybody. It's Tuesday morning, July the 7th, 7:36 right now. It is 15 degrees. 15 degrees outside, and as you look out your window as I am right now, mostly cloudy. That's probably the best way. There's sunshine, you can see. But there's quite a bit of wispy clouds in the sky. But that's okay, because that's all it is. Just clouds. High of 24 expected today. Humidex 27. UV index 7 or higher. And you're not hearing me say once, chance of showers. Not going to happen today. Summer weekends are filling up vast here in Manitoba, aren't they? We just came out of a weekend, and I know I was just super busy all over the place. And, you know, one minute you've got no plans, and the next you're choosing between like a community breakfast, a fundraiser, live music, a car show, a fair, a rodeo, you name it. It's there. And if you're looking for something to do, and you're even starting to plan, even on a Tuesday, well, check out the PharmaSafe events calendar at portageonline.com. It's the safest place to enjoy some great times as you find where they are and when they're happening. Because summer weekends usually start with that same old phrase, so what should we do today?
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0: Well, how about we give you some weather there? Moving around here, I'm not quite sure what I'm doing sometimes. 15 degrees on cloudy skies. Humidity is sitting at 87%. The wind coming in from the west-northwest at 8 kilometers an hour. We're looking for a high of 24 today. Humidex around 27. UV index 7 or higher. Tonight, partly cloudy skies, a low of 14. In Brandon, it's 12 degrees right now under cloudy skies. Humidity's 96%. Looking for that high of 23 today. Winnipeg sitting at 16. They have some sunny skies with a humidity of 94%. 24 is the expected high for them. Regina's at 11 degrees as we go around the western area of our province. Partly cloudy skies right now. Dauphin's 14 with some sun. Over in Neepawa, it's 14 under some cloud. Carmen, also cloudy with 16. Gimli, cloudy and 15. And cloudy in both Fisher Branch and in Oak Point. 15 for Fisher Branch, 16 for Oak Point. Back here in Portage, it's 15 degrees. Humidity's at 87%. Looking for that high of 24. Humidex making it feel more like 27. Yeah, I know.

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0: It's the Nitty Gritty Dirt Band and Working Man with Nowhere to Go, right here on CFRY Real Country Radio. Good morning, everybody. I'm Chris Kitchen here with you, and it's that time.
1: Information you'll never need.
0: Well, today, with it being cloudy and 15 right now, I thought it would be a good time to talk about those fluffy white stuff. I mean, did you ever look up at a fluffy white cloud and wonder how something that looks so light can just stay up there in the sky? The average fair weather cloud actually weighs around 500,000, half a million kilograms. That's about a million pounds of tiny water droplets. So why doesn't it just fall on us at that weight? Because those droplets are incredibly small, and rising warm air keeps them suspended high in the sky, kind of like dust floating in a sunbeam. So next time someone says you've got your head in the clouds, just remember you're thinking about something that weighs about as much as, well, I don't know, 75 elephants. And that...
1: information you'll never need.
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3: Clouds moving in this morning will reach a high of 24. Good morning, I'm Corey Canute. Portage La Prairie is celebrating local pride this summer as the Communities in Bloom Committee begins handing out its annual Best Gardens Awards. Committee Chair Kathy McFarland says volunteers are quietly scouting neighborhoods, businesses, and nonprofits across the city, surprising property owners who stand out for their care and creativity.
4: We all drive around in Portage and we notice different places that really have put a lot of work into their properties. The ones that take a lot of extra pride, I'll call it. Those are the ones that we consider awarding this prize to each week.
3: Winning properties receive a yard sign and prizes, with 10 awards being handed out throughout the summer. RCMP are searching for a driver after a serious rollover near the RM of Dufferin that left one man trapped in an upside-down vehicle. We get the full story from Portage Online's Marissa McFadden.
5: Police say the incident happened July 3rd, just before noon at the intersection of Highway 3 and Road 14 West, when a red SUV turned into oncoming traffic. An approaching driver swerved to avoid a collision, struck a culvert, and rolled into a water-filled ditch. The 47-year-old Oak Bluff man inside was able to get out and was treated at the scene. The driver of the red SUV stopped briefly, then left the area. Anyone with information is asked to contact Pembina Valley RCMP or Crime Stoppers. From the Portage Online Newsroom, I'm Marissa McFadden.
3: Thanks, Marissa. And Concerts in the Park is back this Thursday at Island Park, kicking off another summer of free live entertainment from 6 to 8. The opening night features an all-local lineup along with food vendors starting at 5. Organizers encourage everyone to bring a lawn chair. In sports, the Blue Jays lost 10-1 against San Francisco. The two teams will meet up again tonight in the Bay City at 8:45. 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The UV index will be at 7 or high. It'll be a pleasant evening with partly cloudy skies and an overnight low of 14. Tomorrow starts sunny after morning clearing with a high of 26 and a humidex of 28. Looking ahead, there's a 60% chance of showers Thursday with a high of 25 before temperatures climb back to 28 under a mix of sun and cloud on Friday. For current conditions, head on over to the Napa Auto Parts weather page on portageonline.com. 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

0: Well, she had her own love story this past weekend, Taylor Swift, and she ended up marrying the love of her life, that Kelce man, the big football player guy. It was at Madison Square Garden. What a place to have a wedding. Over 1,000 guests and some of Hollywood's A-listers all present and accounted for. Supposedly, it was just quite the event, lasting almost 10 hours. Yeah, there's the other thing. Even at the best of our country weddings out here, we don't go 10 hours. Well, another thing that isn't going to go 10 hours is our farmer appreciation lunch. It's happening this Thursday. And folks, we just want you to come out between 11 and 1, just a couple hours, and have a free lunch on us. Bring your family. Enjoy some time with your neighbors. 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We ask you to register in advance. If you can find all the information waiting for you at portageonline.com. 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

0: Well, we're getting hotter. It's 17 degrees, folks. Mostly cloudy outside still. Tendency on the pressure is rising. Humidity's at 84%. Dew point right now, 14.0. Wind's picking up. Now northwest now from about 13 kilometers an hour. High of 24 today. It's hard to believe we're going to get more cloud, but apparently we will this morning. Humidex is going to make things feel like 27. UV index is something you need to pay attention to. It is 7 or higher. Partly cloudy skies tonight, low of 14. And tomorrow, clearing skies in the morning, high of 26, humidex 28, UV index 8, or very high. Tomorrow night, clear skies, low of 14. Peeking into Thursday, mix of sun and cloud, and a chance of showers. Yeah, I said it. Risk of a thunderstorm there as well, as it is all summer long. High of 25 expected. Thursday night, cloudy. Again, chance of showers, low of 16. But I'm going to stand out there and say that for concerts in the park, it's going to be beautiful. I can't promise the mosquitoes end of things, but I will say it's going to be beautiful. And then as soon as you're packing up your chairs, it's just going to pour down. How about that? Would that work? Luann, I apologize if that's not what you want. You want it good all night. Mostly cloudy again here, 17 degrees. Brandon's at 15, mostly cloudy as well. Humidity 91%. 23 is the expected high in Brandon. Humidex like 26. In Winnipeg, it's 16 under some sunny skies. Humidity is 94%. 24 is expected high in Winnipeg today. Once again, here in Portage, it's 17. It's mostly cloudy. I know the ice keeps saying that. Humidity, 84%, 17, or otherwise known as 62 degrees Fahrenheit. CFRY. With me in studio right now is a person that's quite familiar out in the Austin area. And his name is Elliot, and people probably know him from running around the museum in Austin doing chief cook and bottle washer type stuff. Good morning, Elliot.
1: Good morning, Chris.
0: So how long have you been out now? I don't mean to say it that way. How long have they kicked you? No. It's...
1: So, yeah, I was executive director on an interim basis for most of 2025, but now I've returned to my role as just a regular volunteer.
0: Okay, there we go. And things are different now. That's good for you. You're enjoying a new portion of your life.
1: Absolutely. You know, it's always been the museum's always been a big part of our family's life, volunteering there and sharing the history of not only the local area but of agriculture across Manitoba. And I'm happy to keep doing that.
0: That's excellent. Now, coming up, and I've got like this exact calendar here: 15 days, 23 hours, 56 minutes, and 0 seconds is the Threshermen's reunion.
1: Absolutely. We're excited to be only that far away from the 70th edition of that festival, which is Canada's largest farm heritage festival.
0: You, as always, have returning things that everybody enjoys. There's going to be the camping. There's going to be a ton of people around. But you've got some new things this year.
1: Absolutely. You know, the staples like the CFRY Pioneer Power Parade and the Portage Agri Sales Stampede are returning once again. But we always like to have something new and different to keep audiences engaged and learning. So this year, we're really excited to be partnering with Versatile out of Winnipeg to put on a celebration of the 60th anniversary of Versatile tractor production. So for those that might not be as familiar with Versatiles, they were the first commercially produced four-wheel drive tractor in the world. And they came right here out of Winnipeg, and they changed agriculture across the world in terms of power available for farmers to be more efficient.
0: That's amazing to try to especially keep a name like Versatile alive. It does get lost, doesn't it, with the John Deeres and the Massey Ferguson's and all that kind of stuff.
1: there, you know, there's always competition in that space. So who can innovate faster? And it's great to see that a Manitoba company can keep up with those global leaders like John Deere and Case.
0: Yeah, I'm really glad that you guys are highlighting that. There's 60 years for them. That's fantastic. And it matches up with your 70th anniversary as well.
1: Exactly. So the company, the Versatile, is actually a little bit older. They started in the 40s making grain augers and harrows and whatnot. But of course, they're really known today for their tractors. So we have been partnering with them. We'll have a number of new machines that they'll have being brought out right from the factory to show what today's tractors look like. But then we'll have different varieties and models of it going right back to 1966 when they started. We'll also have a few unique items on, so prototypes. So everyone's seen Big Roy, which is one of the prototypes, but we also will have the prototype bidirectional tractor, which came out in 1977, as well as something that didn't quite make it all the way, but a versatile log skidder. So they were innovating and piloting that back decades ago. It didn't actually get into production, but there's still one in existence, and it'll be the first time it's left the factory in decades and be available for the public to see.
0: There you go. New things, interesting things happening. Entertainment's another one you're known for. Big. I enjoy sitting in the bandstands and watching the concerts. Who's on deck this year? Can you tell us?
1: Oh, absolutely. Yeah, no, we're always excited. Music is a huge part of the festival. So whether that's, country music, which is what we're usually known for, or more cultural demonstrations and other genres of music, there's something for everyone from starting around 11 o'clock in the morning right through till midnight. So whether that's in the Village Bandstand, on the Stride Credit Union main stage, in the Eagle Vision Arena, or at the Corn and Barley Corral, we're excited to have that opportunity. This year, our headliners are the Sean Taylor Band, Hicktown, as well as Prairie Line. So very excited to have those great Manitoba acts and performances coming to the show.
0: That's amazing. Three incredible high-end Manitoba acts, which always highlights an event that you're doing, right?
1: Absolutely. We welcome the opportunity for all Manitoba performers to reach out to us to plan and share their talents with our audiences.
0: Yeah. It's going to be a busy, busy weekend. Of course, you've got the Pioneer Village, which people can walk around. I always get a kick out of that. You've got people that can just transport you back to the times. In the olden times, right? You know, like the, I'm thinking of the blacksmith, and then there's the grocery store or the ice cream. It's always good.
1: That and the cinnamon buns.
0: You gotta have the cinnamon buns, right? And there's a couple of ladies that do the washing to demonstrate how it was done.
1: And that's actually a newer activity. There's the Homestead Hustle. So that's presented by Manitoba Ag Days. And it actually provides a number of activity stations where kids from the age of 2 to 92 can actually get in and try that activity with their hands. So whether it's washing, like you were just chatting about, working some of the old machinery on the railway, going to the post office and actually figuring out what a

0: rural communities connected with the rest of the world, and how farmers grew grain and animals and livestock to feed the world. And, you know, that's something that we're proud of today as Canadians and as Manitobans, that we create some of the safest and best food in the world for people to eat. But there was a lot of hardships and a lot of innovations that took place over the last 150 plus years to get us to this point. So that's what the Threshermen's Reunion Stampede is all about, is learning about those innovations, those hardships, how we got to where we are today, and how that'll help us inform where farming is going tomorrow and what's next for our rural communities.
1: Absolutely. And stepping onto the grounds is like just transporting yourself back into history and seeing all these things. I just read a statistic this morning that Alberta, Saskatchewan, Manitoba provide 80% of the exports, grain exports that go out of Canada. And I can imagine that a lot of that back then was hard, hard labor to make those figures.
0: Oh, absolutely. You know, I have done a lot of stooking and threshing in my day, and I can tell you, you're pretty tired and pretty sore after doing it for a couple hours. I can't imagine doing it for a couple of months straight, which is what a lot of farmers did 3-4 generations ago.
1: Excellent. So the Manitoba Threshermen's Reunion, 15 days, 23 hours, 49 minutes, and now 22 seconds away. A weekend you don't want to pass up. One of Manitoba's biggest festivals that's just dedicated to the farmer. And we just love saying that here on CFRY, to appreciate them so much. Anything else you want to add?
0: You know, once again, it's July 23rd to the 26th. We have a campground right on site as well, so folks can stay for the entire weekend. And we just invite everyone out to come and learn a little bit more about Manitoba's history.
1: Excellent. Thanks, Elliot. We appreciate you being here with us. And we are going to keep things going. Coming up after this is some Paul Brandt, and That's Worth Fighting For on CFRY 920 AM.
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0: Chris Young, and I can take it from there right here on CFRY, Real Country Radio. Well, we want to thank Elliot for coming in last hour, and he was helping to represent the Manitoba Threshermen's Reunion happening in 15 days, 23 hours, 38 minutes, and now 17 seconds. It is history coming alive at one of Manitoba's most dynamic family festivals, of course, in Austin, the Manitoba Threshermen's Reunion and Stampede, an outstanding celebration of Manitoba's agricultural roots and, of course, the pioneering spirit. So make sure that you check it out and don't miss this opportunity to take a step back into history.
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Well, the thunder is not going to be rolling today. In fact, this is probably one of the simplest weather reports that I've done in weeks. Currently 17 degrees right now. The humidity is at 84%. We're expecting a high of 24 today. The humid index up to 27. The UV index 7 or high. That's it. I'm not talking about no rain, no thunderstorms, no nothing. Just a high of 24. That's fantastic. Let's enjoy that while we can. Dropping down to 14 tonight, tomorrow, clearing skies in the morning. High of 26, humid X 28. The UV index will be 8 or very high. Tomorrow night, clear skies, a low of 14. Now, Thursday, that changes things. Mix of sun and cloud with a chance, a good chance that we'll see showers. High of 25. Thursday night, cloudy with a good chance of showers, low of 16. On Friday, looking into the long range, a mix of sun and cloud with a high of 28. Friday night's got cloudy periods with a good chance of showers, low 18. The weekend looks like it's going to be cloudy, possibly rain on Saturday, but into the high, or the highs will be into the low 30s. So it's going to be a very warm weekend, especially for the Carmen Fair happening. Sunrise at 5:33. The sunset will be at 9:43. Winnipeg right now, it's 15 degrees under some cloudy skies. Humidity is 91%, expecting a high of 23. That was Brandon. In Winnipeg, I'll get my times right. 16 degrees with sunny skies. Humidity is 94%, expecting a high of 24 in Winnipeg. Across the region, Regina is at 15 right now. Dauphin, 17. 14 degrees in Nipawa with some sunshine. Carmen's at 17 right now. Gimli, 18. Fisher Branch is 18 as well. And finally, 19 in Oak Point. 17 degrees here in Portage. 62 degrees Fahrenheit. Humidity's 84%.

0: You're tuned to Compass Point with Pete Smith. So Jonah was cast into the ocean, only to be saved by God. How? Jonah 1 verse 17 tells us, "Now the Lord had prepared a great fish to swallow Jonah." Chapter 2 verse 1 continues, "Then Jonah prayed to the Lord his God from the fish's belly." No doubt we would have done the same thing. If you read his prayer carefully, you'll notice he recalls how it felt to be drowning, describing how he felt the pressure of the water. He says in verse 7, "When my soul fainted within me, I remembered the Lord, and my prayer went up to you." He was about to die, but God saved him. And Jonah acknowledges this in his prayer from the fish's belly. Salvation is of the Lord. How grateful Jonah was. Friend, are you thankful today for Christ's saving power? Join us again soon at Compass Point.
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Tarzan Murray, all the way back to 1980. Could I have this dance? And we've got it right here on CFRY 920 AM. It's 8:50. I'm Chris Kitchen here with you on this Tuesday morning and just popping my head into the events calendar. The PharmaSafe events calendar is on portageonline.com. And today, what do we have going? Well, the Portage Library has their book sale going. That's going to last for a while. But, you know, of course, if you got to get there first in order to get the good books, right? Lots of cookbooks and novels and self-help books, biographies, everything you can think of on sale at the Portage Library. And if you're at the library, maybe about 1 o'clock, the Water Cycle Obstacle Course is happening. That's going to be interesting. All ages. It's an interactive obstacle course where participants move through the stages of the water cycle: evaporation, condensation, precipitation, and collection. Hey, the kids continue to learn, even in summer. Great way to spend the day. 1 o'clock at the library as well. And then do-it-yourself coloring pages happening at Huddle Portage La Prairie tonight at 4 o'clock.

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2: Clouds moving in this morning. We'll reach a high of 24. Good morning. I'm Corey Canute. Portage La Prairie is celebrating local pride this summer as the Communities in Bloom Committee begins handing out its annual Best Gardens Awards. Committee Chair Kathy McFarland says volunteers are quietly scouting neighborhoods, businesses, and nonprofits across the city, surprising property owners who stand out for their care and creativity.
3: We all drive around in Portage and we notice different places that really have put a lot of work into their properties. The ones that take a lot of extra pride, I'll call it. Those are the ones that we consider awarding this prize to each week.
2: Winning properties receive a yard sign and prizes, with 10 awards being handed out throughout the summer. RCMP are searching for a driver after a serious rollover near the RM of Dufferin that left one man trapped in an upside-down vehicle. We get the full story from Portage Online's Marissa McFadden.
4: Police say the incident happened July 3rd, just before noon at the intersection of Highway 3 and Road 14 West, when a red SUV turned into oncoming traffic. An approaching driver swerved to avoid a collision, struck a culvert, and rolled into a water-filled ditch. The 47-year-old Oak Bluff man inside was able to get out and was treated at the scene. The driver of the red SUV stopped briefly, then left the area. Anyone with information is asked to contact Pembina Valley RCMP or Crime Stoppers. From the Portage Online Newsroom, I'm Marissa McFadden.
2: Thanks, Marissa. And Concerts in the Park is back this Thursday at Island Park, kicking off another summer of free live entertainment from 6 to 8. The opening night features an all-local lineup along with food vendors starting at 5. Organizers encourage everyone to bring a lawn chair. In sports, the Blue Jays lost 10-1 against San Francisco. The two teams will meet up again tonight in the Bay City at 8:45. 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The UV index will be at 7 or high. It'll be a pleasant evening with partly cloudy skies and an overnight low of 14. Tomorrow starts sunny after morning clearing with a high of 26 and a humidex of 28. Looking ahead, there's a 60% chance of showers Thursday with a high of 25 before temperatures climb back to 28 under a mix of sun and cloud on Friday. For current conditions, head on over to the Napa Auto Parts weather page on portageonline.com. 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

Inspirational song of the day. That's Paul Overstreet here on CFRY 920 AM. Good morning, everyone. I'm Chris Kitchen here with you in this 9 o'clock hour. Ryan Simpson's away on holidays. I'll be taking over for him for the next week, including the news and information hour. We're going to be looking for some great music coming up this hour, including Steve Fox, and he's up next with Cheap Red Wine. 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
7: Increasing cloud this morning with a high of 24 today and a humidex of 27. The UV index will be at 7 or high. It'll be a pleasant evening with partly cloudy skies and an overnight low of 14. Tomorrow starts sunny after morning clearing with a high of 26 and a humidex of 28. Looking ahead, there's a 60% chance of showers Thursday with a high of 25 before temperatures climb back to 28 under a mix of sun and cloud on Friday. For current conditions, head on over to the Napa Auto Parts weather page on portageonline.com. I'm Corey Canute.

Chelsea Ballerina. And it's Miss Me More, right here on CFRY Real Country Radio. It's Garbage Day 5, today 5B with the recycling. Still time, I would think, to get your bins out on the curb or on the street as appropriate. And taking a look at weather history for day back in time, a few decades ago, July the 7th had a record of 34 in 1981. It was a part of a couple of days of some really extreme weather. And in 1984, part of a couple of days of really low extreme weather, 4. It was the record set for today. And in 1969, over an inch and a half of rain. That's crazy, man. But I think that record in particular, and the ones around it, have been shattered this summer with the amount of rain that we're getting. Still some problems up in the northwest ending of the province, but they are saying things are starting to get better. The floodwaters are receding.

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Get the latest on your community using the Portage Online app.

0: That's Doc Walker and that bridge right here on CFRY Real Country Radio. I'm Chris Kitchen here with you in this 9 o'clock hour. It is Tuesday morning. Hoping things are going well for you as you kick off your day at work. Or maybe you're just getting the kids up and out of bed finally. Trying to decide, hey, what am I going to do with them today? Well, there's a neat event happening over at the Portage Library this afternoon starting at 1 o'clock. It's called the Water Cycle Obstacle Course. A little bit of learning about the stages of the water cycle and a little bit of fun happening 1 to 2 at the Portage Regional Library this afternoon. All ages are welcome.
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8: Increasing cloud this morning with a high of 24 today and a humidex of 27. The UV index will be at 7 or high. It'll be a pleasant evening with partly cloudy skies and an overnight low of 14. Tomorrow starts sunny after morning clearing with a high of 26 and a humidex of 28. Looking ahead, there's a 60% chance of showers Thursday with a high of 25 before temperatures climb back to 28 under a mix of sun and cloud on Friday. For current conditions, head on over to the Napa Auto Parts weather page on PortageOnline.com. I'm Corey Canute.

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0: Randy Vesnod, Tornado in a Trailer Park, right here on CFRY Real Country Radio. Well, we've had a lot of tornado sightings this June and July. Lots of tornado touchdowns. Never heard of anything in trailer park specifically. The other thing we've had lots of is flooding, overland flooding. The rivers starting to move down south now and causing problems in new regions as the old ones like northwest Manitoba there start to dry up and get things back together. But it's going to take some time. A lot of damage up there. Folks, just make sure you check out your routes before you head up anywhere to make sure you're not getting yourself in a compromising positions.
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0: Thomas Rhett with Craving You here on CFRY Real Country Radio. Good morning, everybody. I'm Chris Kitchen here with you, taking over for Ryan Simpson this week, who's away on holidays. And if you're out in the field this Thursday, I've got the easiest decision you can make all day, a free lunch. It's the annual Farmer Appreciation Lunch. It's happening Thursday, July 9th from 11 until 1 at the MNP Exhibition Building on Island Park. 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Of course, the meal, like I said, is free, so we just need you to register ahead of time. You'll find all the details at portageonline.com.
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0: That's Eddie Raven and the Bayou Boys right here on CFRY Real Country Radio. It's kind of one of those songs that gets you toe-tapping, isn't it? 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
8: The day is starting off sunny, but we will see some increasing cloudiness as the day wears on. We'll have a high of 24 degrees, feeling closer to 27 with the humidity, and the UV index will be high at 7. Those clouds will follow us through the night with a low of 14. Clearing tomorrow morning, we'll have a high of 26 degrees, feeling slightly warmer with the wind chill, and the UV index will be high again, so don't forget your sunscreen. And looking ahead to Thursday, we'll have a good chance of rain with a high of 25 degrees. Stay weather ready, stream us anytime, anywhere, download our Portage Online app. I'm Marissa McFadden.

0: It's the Rec Laws. Feels like that right here on CFRY, Real Country Radio. Good morning, everybody. I'm Chris Kitchen here with you on this Tuesday morning. Another summer weekend's coming up. I know we just finished one, but I don't know about you. I'm already looking forward to the weekend. There's also a chance to discover treasure. That's right. You can be a pirate and head out on your own treasure hunts, checking out Garage Sale Junkie for a list of sales happening throughout the region. Then all you got to do is grab your coffee, map out your runt, and go sailing for that treasures galore. Because the best bargain of the weekend might be just hiding in the very next driveway.
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4: Speed Pride weather.
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6: The day is starting off sunny, but we will see some increasing cloudiness as the day wears on. We'll have a high of 24 degrees, feeling closer to 27 with the humidity, and the UV index will be high at 7. Those clouds will follow us through the night with a low of 14. Clearing tomorrow morning, we'll have a high of 26 degrees, feeling slightly warmer with the wind chill, and the UV index will be high again, so don't forget your sunscreen. And looking ahead to Thursday, we'll have a good chance of rain with a high of 25 degrees. Stay weather ready, stream us anytime, anywhere, download our Portage Online app. I'm Marissa McFadden.

0: Slow Moving Heart from Sylvia Tyson here on CFRY 920 AM. We're sketching here with you on this Tuesday morning, taking over for Ryan Simpson's away on holidays. I'll be going right through till 2 o'clock this afternoon, includes the news and information hour. Hope you can join me then. Concerts in the Park tomorrow night at the Ukrainian Connection Bandstand. They're kicking off the brand new summer with a great lineup, all local people. Here's Luann Anderson to tell us about it.
1: So we strive for each show to have a bit of a different theme and flavor. And so our first show this year is, yes, as you said, all local talent, Chris. So Johnny and Paul have been running for several years. It's called One Mic, One Plug on Sundays, winter and summer. And out of that, our first set is five people who've been attending and performing there. So we have Peter Adams, Gabrielle Neuschwander, Bruce Cook, Gary Pierce, and Roland Patnode. And they will be our first set on Thursday. Second set is Fireball Paul, a.k.a. Paul Shepherd. And our final set is Linden Drive. And that is Brett Finney, Mark McEwing, John Britton, Brian Friesen, and Andres Friesen. So yes, everybody from Portage. Really interesting how much talent we have locally.
0: That's the Concerts in the Park starting this Thursday at the Ukrainian Connection Bandstand from 6 till 8.
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1: Clouds moving in this morning will reach a high of 24. Good morning, I'm Corey Canute. Portage La Prairie is celebrating local pride this summer as the Communities in Bloom Committee begins handing out its annual Best Gardens Awards. Committee Chair Kathy McFarland says volunteers are quietly scouting neighborhoods, businesses, and nonprofits across the city, surprising property owners who stand out for their care and creativity.
2: We all drive around in Portage and we notice different places that really have put a lot of work into their properties. The ones that take a lot of extra pride, I'll call it. Those are the ones that we consider awarding this prize to each week.
1: Winning properties receive a yard sign and prizes, with 10 awards being handed out throughout the summer. RCMP are searching for a driver after a serious rollover near the RM of Dufferin that left one man trapped in an upside-down vehicle. We get the full story from Portage Online's Marissa McFadden.
3: Police say the incident happened July 3rd, just before noon at the intersection of Highway 3 and Road 14 West, when a red SUV turned into oncoming traffic. An approaching driver swerved to avoid a collision, struck a culvert, and rolled into a water-filled ditch. The 47-year-old Oak Bluff man inside was able to get out and was treated at the scene. The driver of the red SUV stopped briefly, then left the area. Anyone with information is asked to contact Pembina Valley RCMP or Crime Stoppers. From the Portage Online Newsroom, I'm Marissa McFadden.
1: Thanks, Marissa. And Concerts in the Park is back this Thursday at Island Park, kicking off another summer of free live entertainment from 6 to 8. The opening night features an all-local lineup along with food vendors starting at 5. Organizers encourage everyone to bring a lawn chair. In sports, the Blue Jays lost 10-1 against San Francisco. The two teams will meet up again tonight in the Bay City at 8:45. 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
3: The day is starting off sunny, but we will see some increasing cloudiness as the day wears on. We'll have a high of 24 degrees, feeling closer to 27 with the humidity, and the UV index will be high at 7. Those clouds will follow us through the night with a low of 14. Clearing tomorrow morning, we'll have a high of 26 degrees, feeling slightly warmer with the wind chill, and the UV index will be high again, so don't forget your sunscreen. And looking ahead to Thursday, we'll have a good chance of rain with a high of 25 degrees. Taking a look around the region, in Brandon it is mostly cloudy and 18, mostly cloudy and 21 in Winnipeg. And here in Portage, we're sitting under a mostly cloudy sky, humidity is 83%, and the temperature is 19 degrees. Stay weather ready, stream us anytime, anywhere, download our Portage Online app. I'm Marissa McFadden.
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0: Casey Dalton, Taking It Easy, right here on CFRY, Real Country Radio. I'm Chris Kitchen here with you this Tuesday morning. And if you're looking for something fun to do this weekend, because it's Tuesday and it's always fun to think about what to do for the weekend, you can head out to Selkirk, the Triple S Fair and Rodeo happening Friday through Sunday at Selkirk Park. 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It's a great Manitoba summer road trip, and you can celebrate summer at the Triple S Fair and Rodeo in Selkirk.
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0: it's Restless Heart, Let the Heartache Ride, right here on CFRY, Real Country Radio. Chris Kitchen with you in the second half of your Tuesday morning, and tomorrow night out at the Prairie Flow Trails, Junkyard Dogs are celebrating a milestone because it's going to be their very first race ever on their brand new trails. They're going to be hosting a stop on the Manitoba Cycling's Wednesday night race series. Kids hit the course at 7, the adult racers at 7:30. And it doesn't matter if you're a seasoned mountain biker or you've never seen a race before. 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
5: The day is starting off sunny, but we will see some increasing cloudiness as the day wears on. We'll have a high of 24 degrees, feeling closer to 27 with the humidity, and the UV index will be high at 7. Those clouds will follow us through the night with a low of 14. Clearing tomorrow morning, we'll have a high of 26 degrees, feeling slightly warmer with the wind chill, and the UV index will be high again, so don't forget your sunscreen. And looking ahead to Thursday, we'll have a good chance of rain with a high of 25 degrees. Stay weather ready, stream us anytime, anywhere, download our Portage online app. I'm Marissa McFadden.

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don't see much. The fashion sense a little out of touch. The house is run down as the bills pile up, but I'm a rich man. Breakfast table, morning rush. Sometimes it seems we barely have enough. But if it's true that all you need is love,

0: That's Paul Brandt with Rich Man here on CFRY, Real Country Radio. Well, it is Tuesday morning, July the 7th. Tomorrow, garbage day one. 1A has the recycling. And then on Thursday, it's going to be garbage day two, Wednesday, garbage day three, and so forth. I know things got messed up because of Canada Day, but we'll get it all together just in time to reach the August long weekend, which will push everything up again. And then we'll have to re-memorize the schedule to September long weekend, where we'll redo it again till October's Thanksgiving weekend, and then pretty much every month.
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5: The day is starting off sunny, but we will see some increasing cloudiness as the day wears on. We'll have a high of 24 degrees, feeling closer to 27 with the humidity, and the UV index will be high at 7. Those clouds will follow us through the night with a low of 14. Clearing tomorrow morning, we'll have a high of 26 degrees, feeling slightly warmer with the wind chill, and the UV index will be high again, so don't forget your sunscreen. And looking ahead to Thursday, we'll have a good chance of rain with a high of 25 degrees. Stay weather ready, stream us anytime, anywhere, download our Portage online app. I'm Marissa McFadden.

0: Cindy Kane and the music still in me right here on CFRY Real Country Radio. Well, I'm Chris Kitchen wrapping things up for this half of your Tuesday morning. I'll be back in just a little bit to take you through the news and information hour. It is, though, a Tuesday, so we will not be having the CFRY General Store at 110. I'll come back tomorrow. 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
3: Cloudy today with a high of 24. Good afternoon, I'm Corey Canute. Portage MLA Jeff Bariza says there's a simple reason the grass around the new hospital has been left to grow. He says the area was seeded with native grasses to help support local pollinators.
4: A lot of that grass and stuff like that is extremely finicky. I'm guessing from what I've seen is that they maybe had some issues with it. Maybe it got too long or whatever it may be.
3: Bariza says getting the new hospital open is a much bigger priority than worrying about the landscaping. Concerts in the Park is back this Thursday at Island Park, kicking off another summer of free live entertainment from 6 to 8. The opening night features an all-local lineup along with food vendors starting at 5. Organizers encourage everyone to bring a lawn chair, enjoy supper from local vendors, and support local musicians all summer long. Habitat for Humanity Manitoba is looking for volunteers to help put the finishing touches on its latest Portage home build. Gary Bergen, communications chair for the group, says a volunteer blitz is being planned for this Saturday to complete landscaping, fencing, cleanup, and other outdoor jobs before the home is turned over to its new owners.
5: We're coming up to a big blitz day where we try to get a whole bunch of people together to do the odd jobs that are finish up this property.
3: Bergen says the goal is to bring the community together for one final push. And Portage La Prairie is celebrating local pride this summer as the Communities in Bloom Committee begins handing out its annual Best Gardens Awards. Committee Chair Kathy McFarland says volunteers are quietly scouting neighborhoods, businesses, and nonprofits across the city, surprising property owners who stand out for their care and creativity.
6: We all drive around in Portage and we notice different places that really have put a lot of work into their properties. The ones that take a lot of extra pride, I'll call it. Those are the ones that we consider awarding this prize to each week.
3: Winning properties receive a yard sign and prizes. 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
7: Mainly cloudy today in Portage with a high of 24 degrees, feeling slightly warmer with the humidity, and the UV index will be high at 7. Partly cloudy tonight as well. We'll see a low of 14 degrees overnight. Tomorrow we'll clear up. We'll have a high of 26, feeling closer to 28 with the humidity, and the UV index will be high again at 8. Looking ahead to Thursday, a mix of sun and cloud with a good chance of rain and a high of 25 degrees. Taking a look around the region, in Brandon it is mostly cloudy in 19, mostly cloudy in 22 in Winnipeg, and here in Portage it's cloudy. Humidity is 77% and the temperature is 21 degrees. Stay weather ready, stream us anytime, anywhere. 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

0: Kenny Rogers in Tomb of the Unknown Love, right here on CFRY, 9:20 a.m. Good afternoon, everyone. I'm Chris Kitchen here with you. Ryan Simpson's away on some well-needed holidays, and I'm doing the news and information hour for the next few days. Well, I want to take a look at some sports right now, but before we get there, it's 21 degrees outside under some cloudy conditions. Humidity, 71%. We're looking for that high of 24. The Humidex more into the 27 range. But the UV index is at 7 or high. So if you are working outdoors today, you want to make sure that you take care of yourself. Well hydrated, grab some shade time, wear a hat and some sunscreen. Because with this cloud, that UV index kind of plays games. And you just don't expect to get burnt, but you will. Tomorrow, we're looking at clearing skies in the morning, a high of 26 with the Humidex taking us all the way up to 28. We'll have some more weather details a little later on. But as I said, I want to go into a review of what happened in the sports world last night right here in Portage La Prairie. But in the Santa Clara Baseball League. How about that? Portage wasn't playing, but Carberry did go up against Minnedosa, and they took their game 6-3. Neepawa faced off against Austin and were the winners 6-4. And the Major League Baseball saw San Francisco thump Toronto 10-1. And I do mean thump. And in the American Association of Professional Baseball, the Winnipeg Goldeyes lost to Milwaukee last night 4-0. They're taking on Milwaukee again tonight at 6:30, and that will be at the stadium in Milwaukee. And then tonight, Toronto is visiting San Francisco, and their game starts at 8:45. Some good news / bad news out of Hamilton. Bo Levi Mitchell had emergency surgery this morning on his ankle. So it wasn't a full broken leg. Definitely a problem, though, because his ankle is shot. What does that mean for the season? Well, it's not looking good for Bo Levi to come back and lead the Hamilton Tiger Cats into a hot season. So we'll have to see what they do. We haven't heard anything official out of the Winnipeg camp with regards to Kolaris. We're hoping that will come sooner than later.
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0: Jerry Serrata with One Good here on CFRY 920 AM. It's Chris Kitchen here with you. It's the News and Information Hour. We're currently sitting at 21 degrees under some cloudy sky, looking for that high of 24. Now, some people have been asking some questions because, well, of course, when you have a building like the Portage Regional Health Center sitting empty, things do tend to happen around it, such as grass grows. And people are wondering why the grass isn't being cut. And it's a fair question, especially as you drive by it, you know, especially when bylaws are in place and stuff like that. But I think some people have mistaken the overgrown grass at that center for just that grass, but it's actually part of a landscaping plan, and it's aimed at supporting native plants and pollinators. And this is all according to our MLA, Jeff Bariza. He has received, of course, several inquiries from constituents who are concerned about the appearance of everything. And why not? I mean, we, even though it's an empty building, we want it to look good. We want people to drive by and admire it, right? So Jeff Bariza did his research, contacted everybody that he needed to contact, and has said that the less manicured areas have been intentionally not manicured because they've been seeded with native grasses and wildflowers. Jeff Bariza noted his agricultural background led him to suspect the landscaping was designed to encourage pollinators, which are the flowers and grasses that bees need, and hummingbirds. That was an interesting one too. So that's kind of what's happening, kind of the reasons why you see what you see. You can catch a lot more details on portageonline.com.
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That's Alan Jackson. She's got the rhythm, and I got the blues. Right here on CFRY 920 AM, it's Chris Kitchen with you, the News and Information Hour. And I want to apologize to everybody for the egg news that did not get aired. Technical difficulties have reached in and caused us some major headaches, and we were not able to get the ag news out today. So my apologies for that. We should be back and up again tomorrow with no problems. Well, let's not talk about technical difficulties. Let's talk about something that's far from technical that you can possibly get, because we're talking about planting and things like flowers, grasses, gardens, all that kind of stuff. And Communities in Bloom, a big organization acknowledging hard work being done by various people in the community. Well, their committee is going to begin recognizing outstanding local properties with its annual Best Garden Awards. Now, you see, volunteers are working behind the scenes on projects designed to leave a lasting impact on our community, including the newly revitalized Ukrainian Commemorative Garden. Committee Chair Kathy McFarland says both initiatives share the same goal, celebrating the pride residents take in their community while creating beautiful, welcoming spaces for everyone to enjoy. Well, there's going to be out there some mystery judges searching for the best gardens. Dun, dun, dun, dun, dun. They're going to pop over the fences, and you'll see their little hats like Wilson from Home Improvement. They'll just be that hat walking across, and every so often, beep, and they're going to see what's going on and judging. There you go. There are people out there judging you. Each winning property will receive a best garden sign to display proudly in its yard, along with two full-size Scotts Miracle-Gro products from their national sponsor.

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10: We'll see cloudy skies today, the high 24 degrees. Good afternoon, I'm Corey Canute. As the 14th build for Habitat for Humanity draws to a close, Lori Pierce, who chairs the local Family Selection Committee, says one of the biggest misconceptions about Habitat is that families receive a free home. Pierce says Habitat homeowners are making a long-term commitment.
11: And then after the 15 years is over, whatever's left on their mortgage, they have to go out to a local bank and get the rest of the money to pay off their houses and then to pay Habitat back for the last 10 years of their home.
10: Partner families qualify for an interest-free mortgage and contribute 500 hours of volunteer service. Concerts in the Park returns to Island Park this Thursday, bringing another season of free live music to the Ukrainian Connection Bandstand. The second concert of the summer on July 23rd will spotlight talented fiddle players from across the province. Performances run from 6 to 8, with food vendors serving beginning at 5 each night. Questions about the long grass at the new Portage Hospital have an answer. Portage MLA Jeff Bariza says the landscaping is meant to benefit bees, hummingbirds, and other pollinators.
12: If that's the only problem that we see with the Portage Hospital, I think we're going to be fine.
10: He says his main focus is seeing the new hospital open its doors as soon as possible. And a community beautification initiative is bringing extra color and recognition to Portage La Prairie this summer. Communities in Bloom Committee Chair Kathy McFarland says the program is designed to celebrate everyday efforts that make the city stand out.
13: I do find that people in Portage are very interested in looking after their properties. I mean, I get lots of inspiration just driving by properties, and sometimes I get a few ideas to use in my own property, too.
10: The committee says judges will visit Portage and Southport later this month. Stream us anytime from anywhere for your complete local news experience. 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
14: Mainly cloudy today in Portage with a high of 24 degrees, feeling slightly warmer with the humidity, and the UV index will be high at 7. Partly cloudy tonight as well. We'll see a low of 14 degrees overnight. Tomorrow will clear up. We'll have a high of 26, feeling closer to 28 with the humidity, and the UV index will be high again at 8. Looking ahead to Thursday, a mix of sun and cloud with a good chance of rain and a high of 25 degrees. Taking a look around the region, in Brandon it is mostly cloudy in 19, mostly cloudy in 22 in Winnipeg, and here in Portage it's cloudy. Humidity is 77% and the temperature is 21 degrees. Stay weather ready, stream us anytime, anywhere. 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

0: There's the Remingtons with Two Time and Me on CFRY 920 AM. Well, I'm Chris Kitchen here with you. It's the News and Information Hour. Ryan Simpson's away on some much-needed holiday time, and you'll have me to the end of the week. Now, what started out as a ceremonial shovel full of dirt just a few months ago is now looking to be very much like a family home. I was lucky enough to catch up to Gary Bergen, who has updated us on where their 14th build is at. A new update.
1: Yes. Well, there's still construction panel fencing around the property. But other than that, it looks like a home and yard. There's a roof on. The windows are in. It's at what we call the lockup stage. The siding is on. Not all the stairs and steps are in and everything. And there's some fencing to do. But, it's really come together.
0: And what kind of community support has been over the past few months? What's been happening with that?
1: Well, we're actually building up to that. We've had certainly community support in the way of donations and a few volunteers here and there. But we're coming up to a big blitz day where we try to get a whole bunch of people together to do the odd jobs that are to finish up this property.
0: Okay, yeah. So what exactly are you asking people to come and do? And how many people do you need? Like 1,000 people could show up.
1: No. Well, we'll have a practical limit. I think that somewhere between a dozen and 20 people would be just great. We've got some odd jobs to do, like cleaning up around the edge of the property. There's little shrubs and stuff that have to go. We have in mind to put a fence in place around the property. And then there's a lot of just general cleanup to do, just at a construction site. There's little tidbits that have to be thrown out and some raking to do to finish up the final bits of landscaping.
0: Okay. So, is the weather affecting things too much there? Like you guys should be okay. Like, we're getting a couple of days of sun, they say, before the end of the week.
1: So, you know, if you're thinking of volunteering, I would say dress for the weather. We do have some plan B type things that we can do, and even some things indoors we might pivot to. We'll see what we'll get to. But the thing is, Chris, this is the rainy weekend. Next weekend will be beautiful.
0: And Gary's there talking about this Saturday, July the 11th. That's the Blitz Day that they're referring to. And they were looking for volunteers to come out and do a few little projects in and around the area. Now, you can volunteer quite easily. They're asking you to head on over to Habitat for Humanity's main webpage. And on there, you will find Habitat for Humanity Manitoba. And, of course, then our little corner of the world. And there's a volunteer registration page there to sign up on. There is a little video for you to watch. It's a safety video about working on a construction site. That's really important that you catch that video as you sign up. 16 and up, that's what they're looking for. And they're going to take care of you throughout the day. Make sure you have lots of refreshment, keep you hydrated. And, of course, they'll have a lunch ready to go. So if you're looking to volunteer and help out Habitat for Humanity with some tidbits that need to be done for their 14th build, that's the Saturday, July the 11th.
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2: 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As is the case every year, weather gets a lot of attention during this important growing period for the new crop year. And while there are pockets on our prairies that are really poor and areas that are excellent, here's what the overall numbers tell us. In the two main prairie provinces that account for about 85% of the production on the prairies, crops in Saskatchewan and Alberta are showing above average ratings so far. According to Saskatchewan government reports, canola in Saskatchewan is rated 79% good to excellent, while their wheat is 85% good to excellent. At the same time, the Alberta Provincial Agriculture Department rated all crops at 68% good to excellent. Meanwhile, U.S. soybeans are 65% good to excellent, corn is 67%, and 54% of their spring wheat is rated good to excellent based on USDA numbers. Bottom line, there's still a lot of weather and growing to go, and things can change quickly. To manage both the opportunities and risks throughout the growing season with flexible commodity option hedging strategies, please connect with me at daviddurwin.com or 204-918-2734. Once again, David Derwin, Ventum Financial, a member of the Canadian Investor Protection Fund.
4: Alberta beef producers have named the Walton family of Alberta's special area number 2 the recipients of the 2026 Environmental Stewardship Award. The family is operated near Homestead Coulee since 1911, with 5 generations now involved in the ranching operation. Today, the ranch includes about 8,800 acres of owned and leased land, supporting 300 cow-calf pairs and more than 100 replacement heifers. Alberta beef producers say the family has shown a long-term commitment to protecting native prairie, maintaining forage resources, developing water infrastructure, and creating habitat that benefits both livestock and wildlife. The Walton family named Alberta's 2026 Environmental Stewardship Award winners. For Golden West, I'm Glendale Allen Vossler.
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0: Well, 21 degrees right now. Otherwise, in Fahrenheit, it's 71. It's mostly cloudy out there, right? As we look out the windows. And I hate saying that, mostly cloudy. It's cloudy or it's not cloudy. So it's cloudy. Humidity 71%. The dew point is 15.9 degrees Celsius. Tendency on the pressure is falling. Wind has died down. It's coming in from the north now at 5 kilometers an hour. Humidex makes things feel more like 26. We're expecting a high of 24, but on the Humidex, it'll be about 27. The UV index is going to be 7 or higher. Tonight, partly cloudy, low of 14 is in the forecast. Tomorrow, clearing in the morning, high of 26, Humidex sitting at 28. The UV index will be 8 or very high tomorrow. Clear skies tomorrow night, low of 14. A mix of sun and cloud with a good chance of showers Thursday, high of 25. Thursday night's the same, but cloudy skies with a good chance of showers, low of 16. On Friday, a mix of sun and cloud, a high of 28. Cloudy periods Friday night with a good chance of showers, low of 18. Saturday's looking about the same as Friday, but we're going to get up to 31. Clear sky Saturday night, dropping down to 20. Sunny on Sunday with a high of 32. And on Monday, sunny with a high of 31. Sunrise was at 5:33 this morning. The sun set at 8:43. Taking a look at weather history, back in 1981, the record was 33.5 degrees Celsius. That was a couple of days of record heat back then. Lowest temperature recorded 4 degrees in 1984. And the greatest amount of precipitation, 31.5 millimeters. That's well over an inch and a half. In 1969, that was recorded in. And with the way things have been going these days, it wouldn't be surprised that we've got records being set just about every week. In Brandon, it's 20 degrees under cloudy skies. Humidity's 66%. Expecting a high of 23, with the Humidex being more towards 26. And in Winnipeg right now, it's 22 under some cloudy skies. 24 degrees expected, with the Humidex sitting things at 27. Once again, here in Portage, 21 degrees. Humidity is at 71%. 71 degrees Fahrenheit. Looking for that high of 24 today.
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21: Today on the Prairie Ag Wire, we want to focus in on disease. Joining me on the program today is Dr. Shama Chatterton, a pulse crop pathologist with Agriculture and Agri-Food Canada out of Lethbridge. What we wanted to focus in on is, of course, with all of the rain and excess moisture that producers are dealing with this year, talk to us about some of the key issues we're going to be seeing. No doubt, root rot tops the list.
1: Well, yes, absolutely. Rains that we're experiencing are going to create a big problem for Aphanomyces root rot this year, particularly in peas and lentils. You know, we first had our big rainfall event. I guess that was right at the end of May into June. I know here in Lethbridge, we got about 150 millimeters of rain. And I thought, oh boy, the Aphanomyces is going to start. And yeah, we just haven't seen that rain let up. So I have noticed, you know, just kind of driving between Lethbridge and Calgary, driving around the area, we are starting to see noticeable yellowing patches in pea fields that I've, you know, just driven by. So it's something to watch out for.
21: Take us into it a little deeper as far as really what we're looking for.
1: You know, when we see this amount of rainfall, it's easy to see those yellow patches in the field and think, oh, okay, that's just a spot where my peas and lentils have drowned out. Those yellow spots tend to occur where the water sits, where you get flooding. So it's easy to attribute them to, you know, drowning out. And that certainly is part of the issue, is that they, you know, partly they're dying because they're drowning out, but also that is where we see Aphanomyces root rot start. So what's really important is to go out and check those yellow patches, you know, especially, you know, I'd have like dead ones in the center of those patches where that's drowning out, but then up and along the edges of these kind of low areas and where the water tracks, when you see yellowing peas or lentils, it's a really good idea to go and take a look at what those roots look like. Maybe not so easy when some of our fields are so wet we can't even walk into them right now. But you know, when it starts to dry out, yeah, really good idea to go and dig up some roots, have a look at what they look like. The symptoms are very obvious in that early stage of infection. You'll see roots that are kind of this honey brown yellow discoloration, particularly along like the lateral roots. And then you'll start to see kind of this pinching and browning of the main like root up to the green stem. And I think it's really important at this point is that you can send those roots for testing. At a lot of the seed testing labs provide like an Aphanomyces test. So you can send those off for testing to get confirmation that you have Aphanomyces, because it's very important to make note of a potential Aphanomyces problem in your field now when you see these early yellow spots, because that's really important for future management decisions for that field.
21: There really is no in-season control once it's there, right?
1: Yes, that's exactly it. And what we'll often see is that in these really wet years, it's when we'll, you know, you might first notice this yellow patch in your field and not think much of it. But then if you go to plant peas or lentils again in that field, you know, maybe 3 or 4 years from now, all of a sudden that yellow patch kind of spread to a much larger patch in that field. And then, you know, your next 4 years from now, your whole field can be infested. So it's really important in these wet years to take note of where those yellow spots are so that you know if you have Aphanomyces in that field, and try to then extend your rotations a little bit longer between your next pea or lentil crop in that field.
21: What kind of damage can it really do in the crop?
1: Unfortunately, what we'll start seeing in this really wet year is some fields that have, you know, maybe were just previously had a small infestation. In this year where we have this extensive wetness of the fields, where we have kind of full water saturation, we'll start to see some fields that are fully infested, and those pea plants will really start to die back, look quite unhealthy. You'll start to see kind of your whole field can turn yellow, and just the canopy won't fill out. You won't get the branching that you need. Yield will be quite impacted. So yeah, sort of that's the more heavily long-term infested fields. We really see a large yield impact.
21: I've been talking with Dr. Shama Chatterton, a pulse crop pathologist with Agriculture and Agri-Food Canada. For Golden West, I'm Glendalee Allen Vossler.
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30: Cloudy today with a high of 24. Good afternoon, I'm Corey Canute. Portage MLA Jeff Bariza says there's a simple reason the grass around the new hospital has been left to grow. He says the area was seeded with native grasses to help support local pollinators.
31: A lot of that grass and stuff like that is extremely finicky. I'm guessing from what I've seen is that they maybe had some issues with it. Maybe it got too long or whatever it may be.
30: Bariza says getting the new hospital open is a much bigger priority than worrying about the landscaping. Concerts in the Park is back this Thursday at Island Park, kicking off another summer of free live entertainment from 6 to 8. The opening night features an all-local lineup along with food vendors starting at 5. Organizers encourage everyone to bring a lawn chair, enjoy supper from local vendors, and support local musicians all summer long. Habitat for Humanity Manitoba is looking for volunteers to help put the finishing touches on its latest Portage home build. Gary Bergen, communications chair for the group, says a volunteer blitz is being planned for this Saturday to complete landscaping, fencing, cleanup, and other outdoor jobs before the home is turned over to its new owners.
32: We're coming up to a big blitz day where we try to get a whole bunch of people together to do the odd jobs that are finish up this property.
30: Bergen says the goal is to bring the community together for one final push. And Portage La Prairie is celebrating local pride this summer as the Communities in Bloom Committee begins handing out its annual Best Gardens Awards. Committee Chair Kathy McFarland says volunteers are quietly scouting neighborhoods, businesses, and nonprofits across the city, surprising property owners who stand out for their care and creativity.
2: We all drive around in Portage and we notice different places that really have put a lot of work into their properties. The ones that take a lot of extra pride, I'll call it. Those are the ones that we consider awarding this prize to each week.
30: Winning properties receive a yard sign and prizes. 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
4: Mainly cloudy today in Portage with a high of 24 degrees, feeling slightly warmer with the humidity, and the UV index will be high at 7. Partly cloudy tonight as well. We'll see a low of 14 degrees overnight. Tomorrow will clear up. We'll have a high of 26, feeling closer to 28 with the humidity, and the UV index will be high again at 8. Looking ahead to Thursday, a mix of sun and cloud with a good chance of rain and a high of 25 degrees. Taking a look around the region, in Brandon it is mostly cloudy and 20, mostly cloudy and 22 in Winnipeg. And here in Portage, we're sitting under a mostly cloudy sky, humidity is 71%, and the temperature is 21 degrees. Stay weather ready, stream us anytime, anywhere. 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
1: That's Carrie Underwood with Good Girl right here on CFRY Real Country Radio. 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And I'm going to say it, it doesn't happen often, but I'm going to say it, a free lunch. 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

0: originally done by the Everly Brothers. That's Leanne Rimes and Unchained Melody. And it's right here on CFRY 920 AM. Well, good afternoon, everybody. I'm Chris Kitchen here with you. It's the 1 o'clock hour, and how about a couple of dad food jokes? Sound good? Just something a little different. Why did the burger go to the gym? To get better buns. What did the coffee say to the sugar? You make life sweeter. And what did the tomato say to the other tomato? Let's catch up sometime. I'll be here all week.
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8: Mainly cloudy today in Portage with a high of 24 degrees, feeling slightly warmer with the humidity, and the UV index will be high at 7. Partly cloudy tonight as well. We'll see a low of 14 degrees overnight. Tomorrow will clear up. We'll have a high of 26, feeling closer to 28 with the humidity, and the UV index will be high again at 8. Looking ahead to Thursday, a mix of sun and cloud with a good chance of rain and a high of 25 degrees. Stay weather ready. 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

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That's news happening near you. 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

0: every so often one of those songs comes up and you just got to shake your head at. That's Hair in My Eyes Like a Highland Steer from Corb Lund. You're listening to it right here on CFRY, 920 AM. What a title. I'm Chris Kitchen here with you this afternoon, obviously enjoying my time with you. Always something different, isn't it? It's whether it's the music or something silly happening outside. I don't know. It is currently, well, give or take a degree. Can you do that with me? About 18 degrees, 19 degrees. We are sitting with cloudy skies, looking for that high of 24 today. Humidex sitting around 27. Want to invite you to celebrate summer with us. That's right. 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
7: Mainly cloudy today in Portage with a high of 24 degrees, feeling slightly warmer with the humidity, and the UV index will be high at 7. Partly cloudy tonight as well. We'll see a low of 14 degrees overnight. Tomorrow we'll clear up. We'll have a high of 26, feeling closer to 28 with the humidity, and the UV index will be high again at 8. Looking ahead to Thursday, a mix of sun and cloud with a good chance of rain and a high of 25 degrees. Stay weather ready. 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

0: Steve Fox with Rewind, right here on CFRY 920 AM. I'm Chris Kitchen, and on a Monday, Wednesday, and Friday, I'm also your host for the CFRY General Store, presented by Swin's Small Engines of Eli. 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
1: We'll see cloudy skies today, the high 24 degrees. Good afternoon, I'm Corey Canute. As the 14th build for Habitat for Humanity draws to a close, Lori Pierce, who chairs the local Family Selection Committee, says one of the biggest misconceptions about Habitat is that families receive a free home. Pierce says Habitat homeowners are making a long-term commitment.
2: And then after the 15 years is over, whatever's left on their mortgage, they have to go out to a local bank and get the rest of the money to pay off their houses and then to pay Habitat back for the last 10 years of their home.
1: Partner families qualify for an interest-free mortgage and contribute 500 hours of volunteer service. Concerts in the Park returns to Island Park this Thursday, bringing another season of free live music to the Ukrainian Connection Bandstand. The second concert of the summer on July 23rd will spotlight talented fiddle players from across the province. Performances run from 6 to 8, with food vendors serving beginning at 5 each night. Questions about the long grass at the new Portage Hospital have an answer. Portage MLA Jeff Bariza says the landscaping is meant to benefit bees, hummingbirds, and other pollinators.
3: If that's the only problem that we see with the Portage Hospital, I think we're going to be fine.
1: He says his main focus is seeing the new hospital open its doors as soon as possible. And a community beautification initiative is bringing extra color and recognition to Portage La Prairie this summer. Communities in Bloom Committee Chair Kathy McFarland says the program is designed to celebrate everyday efforts that make the city stand out.
4: I do find that people in Portage are very interested in looking after their properties. I mean, I get lots of inspiration just driving by properties, and sometimes I get a few ideas to use in my own property, too.
1: The committee says judges will visit Portage and Southport later this month. Stream us anytime from anywhere for your complete local news experience. 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
5: Mainly cloudy today in Portage with a high of 24 degrees, feeling slightly warmer with the humidity, and the UV index will be high at 7. Partly cloudy tonight as well, we'll see a low of 14 degrees overnight. Tomorrow will clear up, we'll have a high of 26, feeling closer to 28 with the humidity, and the UV index will be high again at 8. Looking ahead to Thursday, a mix of sun and cloud with a good chance of rain and a high of 25 degrees. Taking a look around the region, in Brandon it is mostly cloudy in 20, mostly cloudy in 22 in Winnipeg. And here in Portage, we're sitting under a mostly cloudy sky, humidity is 71%, and the temperature is 21 degrees. Stay weather ready, stream us anytime, anywhere, download our Portage online app. I'm Marissa McFadden.

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That is Drink on It, Blake Shelton on CFRY 920. Good afternoon, Brittany Boschman here with you, taking a look at your weather just after 22 degrees. Our high today is 24, but will feel like 27 with that humidex. Now, the UV index is going to be 7 or high, so you're going to want to throw sunscreen on if you are spending any time outdoors. Tonight, partly cloudy and a low of 14. Tomorrow, 26 is our high, clearing in the morning. With the humidex, will feel like 28. UV index is 8 or very high. Now, tomorrow night, clear and a low of 14. Wrecking Ball, Terry Clark, CFRY 920.

0: in for them, Ricky Van Shelton on CFRY 920. Well, if you've got an old chair sitting in the garage, a worn out old rug collecting dust, or just that broken table you've been meaning to get rid of, here's your reminder. The City of Portage la Prairie's Bulky Waste Pickup Week is happening next week, July 13th through 17th. 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That's Bulky Waste Pickup Week, July 13th through 17th from the City of Portage la Prairie.
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7: Mainly cloudy today in Portage with a high of 24 degrees, feeling slightly warmer with the humidity, and the UV index will be high at 7. Partly cloudy tonight as well. We'll see a low of 14 degrees overnight. Tomorrow will clear up. We'll have a high of 26, feeling closer to 28 with the humidity, and the UV index will be high again at 8. Looking ahead to Thursday, a mix of sun and cloud with a good chance of rain and a high of 25 degrees. Stay weather ready. 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

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Because, hey, it's called news, not olds. 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

0: I Love You Lately, High Valley, CFRY 920. 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They want to give a huge shout out to Clark's Funeral Home, Stride Credit Union, and Portage Supermarket for purchasing livestock and helping support the hard work these young 4-H members put in all year long. 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
5: Mainly cloudy today in Portage with a high of 24 degrees, feeling slightly warmer with the humidity, and the UV index will be high at 7. Partly cloudy tonight as well. We'll see a low of 14 degrees overnight. Tomorrow we'll clear up, we'll have a high of 26, feeling closer to 28 with the humidity, and the UV index will be high again at 8. Looking ahead to Thursday, a mix of sun and cloud with a good chance of rain and a high of 25 degrees. 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

0: Rhythm of the Road, Sylvia Tyson on CFRY 920. Well, if you're a farmer or part of a farm family, we've got something you'll want to put in your calendar. The Farmer Appreciation Lunch presented by CFRY 920 is coming up this Thursday, July 9th at the MNP Exhibition Building on Island Park here in Portage. Now, it's our way of saying thank you to the hardworking farmers and farm families who do so much for our communities. Stop by between 11 and 1, lunch starting at 11:30 and being served then. And the best part, well, it's completely free for farmers and farm families. So come and enjoy a great meal, catch up with the neighbors, and spend some time celebrating the people who keep Manitoba growing. Oh, and make sure you stick around. We got loads of prizes to give away. This is happening rain or shine. We'd love to see you there. This is happening Thursday, July 9th at the MNP Exhibition Building on Island Park for the Farmer Appreciation Lunch. And thank you to our amazing sponsors. And we have so many people to thank. These are just a few. 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
1: 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Oats, July, $295, up $5.75. Soybeans, July, $1,195.50, up $13.25. Soybean meal, July, $316.70, up $1.70. Soybean oil, July, $68.89. Feeder cattle, August, $360.22. Live cattle, August, $238.07. Lean hogs, July, $93.30. The Canadian dollar is 70 cents. And crude oil, West Texas Intermediate, $68.55. For Golden West, I'm Glendalee Allen Vossler.

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1: Cloudy today with a high of 24. Good afternoon, I'm Corey Canute. Portage MLA Jeff Bariza says there's a simple reason the grass around the new hospital has been left to grow. He says the area was seeded with native grasses to help support local pollinators.
2: A lot of that grass and stuff like that is extremely finicky. I'm guessing from what I've seen is that they maybe had some issues with it. Maybe it got too long or whatever it may be.
1: Bariza says getting the new hospital open is a much bigger priority than worrying about the landscaping. Concerts in the Park is back this Thursday at Island Park, kicking off another summer of free live entertainment from 6 to 8. The opening night features an all-local lineup along with food vendors starting at 5. Organizers encourage everyone to bring a lawn chair, enjoy supper from local vendors, and support local musicians all summer long. Habitat for Humanity Manitoba is looking for volunteers to help put the finishing touches on its latest Portage home build. Gary Bergen, communications chair for the group, says a volunteer blitz is being planned for this Saturday to complete landscaping, fencing, cleanup, and other outdoor jobs before the home is turned over to its new owners.
3: We're coming up to a big blitz day where we try to get a whole bunch of people together to do the odd jobs that are finish up this property.
1: Bergen says the goal is to bring the community together for one final push. And Portage La Prairie is celebrating local pride this summer as the Communities in Bloom Committee begins handing out its annual Best Gardens Awards. Committee Chair Kathy McFarland says volunteers are quietly scouting neighborhoods, businesses, and nonprofits across the city, surprising property owners who stand out for their care and creativity.
4: We all drive around in Portage and we notice different places that really have put a lot of work into their properties. The ones that take a lot of extra pride, I'll call it. Those are the ones that we consider awarding this prize to each week.
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5: Mainly cloudy today in Portage with a high of 24 degrees, feeling slightly warmer with the humidity, and the UV index will be high at 7. Partly cloudy tonight as well. We'll see a low of 14 degrees overnight. Tomorrow will clear up. We'll have a high of 26, feeling closer to 28 with the humidity, and the UV index will be high again at 8. Looking ahead to Thursday, a mix of sun and cloud with a good chance of rain and a high of 25 degrees. Taking a look around the region, in Brandon it is mostly cloudy in 20, mostly cloudy in 22 in Winnipeg. And here in Portage, we're sitting under a mostly cloudy sky, humidity is 71%, and the temperature is 21 degrees. Stay weather ready, stream us anytime, anywhere. 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

0: Head Over Boots, John Party on CFRY 920. Brittany Boschman here with you. Good afternoon. And just after 3 o'clock, 23 degrees. Our high today, 24, with the humidex will feel like 27, and the UV index is 7 or high. So throw in some sunscreen if you're spending any time outdoors. Tonight, partly cloudy, low 14. Tomorrow, clearing in the morning, high of 26, with the humidex will feel like 28, and the UV index is 8 or very high. Tomorrow night, clear and a low of 14.
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0: They Rage On, Dan Seals, CFRY 920. 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
6: Mainly cloudy today in Portage with a high of 24 degrees, feeling slightly warmer with the humidity, and the UV index will be high at 7. Partly cloudy tonight as well, we'll see a low of 14 degrees overnight. Tomorrow will clear up, we'll have a high of 26, feeling closer to 28 with the humidity, and the UV index will be high again at 8. Looking ahead to Thursday, a mix of sun and cloud with a good chance of rain and a high of 25 degrees. Stay weather ready, stream us anytime, anywhere, download our Portage online app. I'm Marissa McFadden.

0: 20. Brittany Boschman here with you. And mark your calendars for Wednesday, July 15th, because it's one of the sweetest days of summer. It's Tim Hortons Cab Day. 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
9: Mainly cloudy today in Portage with a high of 24 degrees, feeling slightly warmer with the humidity, and the UV index will be high at 7. Partly cloudy tonight as well. We'll see a low of 14 degrees overnight. Tomorrow will clear up. We'll have a high of 26, feeling closer to 28 with the humidity, and the UV index will be high again at 8. Looking ahead to Thursday, a mix of sun and cloud with a good chance of rain and a high of 25 degrees. Stay weather ready. 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

0: Cindy Kane, I think that I'll be needing you on CFRY 920. Well, can we all agree that mosquitoes have officially clocked in for the summer? It's like July hit and all this moisture and rain is making it even worse. I swear you can spend an hour outside and come back looking like you have chicken pox. And isn't it funny how they always seem to find that one spot you forgot to spray with bug spray? Your ankle, your elbow, some even on your forehead, on the bottom of your foot. It's the worst. And the worst part, you're outside trying to enjoy a nice evening and suddenly you're doing the awkward mosquito dance, swat in the air, spinning in circles and probably looking ridiculous to your neighbors. And that was me last night. I was in my garden just like weeding for like 10 minutes and I went inside with like 20 mosquito bites. It was brutal. So if you're heading outside today, don't forget the bug spray. And if you hear someone clapping for absolutely nothing, don't worry. They're probably just losing the battle against Manitoba's unofficial provincial bird, the mosquito.
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0: Was Tim McGraw by Taylor Swift here on C Fry 920. I'm Matt Schroeder. Now, if you're new or haven't heard anything about the Taylor Swift marriage, let me be the first to tell you she got married just a couple of days ago on July 3rd, where she shut down some streets by Madison Square Garden in New York City, where she got married to none other than Travis Kelce, the football player. They're joined together in unity, and she had a sign outside of the arena after they got married saying, "Just TNT married." Now, if you're wondering what the TNT stands for, it's Travis and Taylor. And according to some rumors online, their officiant was Adam Sandler. He officiated the entire ceremony, and no one was allowed phones or cameras in the venue. So no photos are going to be online unless you're like extremely blurry, because I saw one of her in her wedding dress, extremely blurry. Don't know if it's real. Don't know what to believe these days. But it's pretty insane that no one in there was anyone they didn't know or wasn't a celebrity. I heard that lots of people tried to get in, but the security there was insane and they couldn't. We got more music coming up though after a quick break.
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You just heard You Light Up My Life by Leanne Rimes here on CFRI 920. I'm Matt Schroeder. These last couple of weeks have been a pretty good couple of weeks for me mental-wise, stress-wise, but the reason for that isn't because of anything out of the ordinary, unless you'd consider reading out of the ordinary, which in my case, it technically is, but for most people, it isn't. Now, the reasons I've been reading books recently is because they help with, quote-unquote, the theory of mind, which is the ability to understand others' emotions, beliefs, and perspectives. And when I read that article about that on X, formerly known as Twitter, I was like, you know, maybe I should try this, because sometimes I'm not the greatest at reading social cues. So I tried reading some books, and I guess I'm kind of picking up on that. I'm being able to read it better, and it also helps reduce stress. More often than other leisure activities like walking or listening to music, engaging with books can help shift the brain into a focused, meditative state, lowering the heart rate, relaxing muscles, and calming the mind. So if you're a little stressed or you need a break, go find a book and just read it. I mean, there's a lot of book places here in Portage. Go to the library, get a library card, and go read a book and have a great time. We got some movies coming up though now after a quick break.

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4: Tonight is partly cloudy with a low of 14. Wednesday, July the 8th is clearing in the morning, a high of 26 and a humidex of 28 and a UV index of 8 or very high. Wednesday night is clear with a low of 14. Thursday the 9th is a mix of sun and cloud with a 60% chance of showers and a high of 25, while Thursday night is cloudy with a 60% chance of showers and a low of 16. Friday the 10th, there's a mix of sun and cloud and a high of 28. Friday night, there are cloudy periods, 60% chance of showers and a low of 18. Saturday as well, a 60% chance of showers again and a high of 31. And Saturday night is clear and a low of 20.

0: Bobby Mills, won't you be mine here on C5 920? I'm Matt Schroeder. Now, have you guys ever wondered about vinyls and how they were so outdated a couple years back? Like, I remember in my childhood grade, I'd say maybe 5 or 6, and I was around with that 8 or 9, 10-year-old mark. I would always think, dude, this is so old. What is the point of having these in the store? No one's going to buy them. Well, recently, there's been a huge wave in which people buy vinyls. People go to the stores now, mainly in America, but it's happening here too, because my friend and I went shopping the other day, and he was specifically looking for a vinyl. I'm like, dude, what are you going to do with this? Turns out he has a record player. So he uses the vinyl, puts it on the record player, and plays the music there, because apparently it gives a better quality sound or crisp quality or just better in general as a viewer, entertainer. I'm like, what? Because we're also used to listening to music on our phones, and it's just like, apparently that gives you a better music experience. So I don't know, maybe I'm going to try it, but record players aren't cheap, so maybe I'll use his. We got some weird music coming up now after a quick break.
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0: Tonight is partly cloudy with a low of 14. Wednesday, July the 8th is clearing in the morning, a high of 26 and a humidex of 28 and a UV index of 8 or very high. Wednesday night is clear with a low of 14. Thursday the 9th is a mix of sun and cloud with a 60% chance of showers and a high of 25, while Thursday night is cloudy with a 60% chance of showers and a low of 16. Friday the 10th, there's a mix of sun and cloud and a high of 28. Friday night, there are cloudy periods, 60% chance of showers and a low of 18. Saturday as well, a 60% chance of showers again and a high of 31. And Saturday night is clear and a low of 20.

0: That was Take It On Home by Genevieve Fisher here on CFRI 920. I'm Matt Schroeder. You may wonder, the weather is finally back. The weather is creeping up. Like, the last weekend, we had plus 30 degree weather. Amazing weather. And with weather comes hydration. Now, every doctor recommends you get a minimum of 6 cups a day, but I'm going to take it even further. Try getting 8. I mean, I've noticed a better quality of life. Maybe that's just my mental. Maybe that's just me telling myself it is. But drinking water can make everything change. It makes you feel more refreshed, makes you feel more entertained, more vibrant. Like, when I drink water, I feel like I can conquer the world. I don't know about you, but you should try it out, because the heat wave coming up is going to be ridiculous. We got a bunch of hot weeks coming up, finally, after a bipolar-esque summer where the weather is either good or bad. I'd say it's more so in between, but we got some more music coming up now after a quick break.
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0: That was Boys Around Here by Blake Shelton here on CFRI 920. I'm Matt Schroeder. I don't know about you, but watching the World Cup has been amazing for me. You see, a lot of us don't like soccer. I mean, personally, I'm like the biggest disbeliever in watching soccer online or on TV. But whenever the World Cup comes around, I drop everything and I make sure I watch some of these games because wow. Once every 4 years, we finally get to see some entertaining sporting events. Like, this is a time of year where normally sports are dead. We have occasional baseball games, but we don't really have anything besides that. And I'm not a big baseball guy. So I watch the World Cup, and you should too. Despite Canada being eliminated in the round of 16, the farthest they've ever gone in the competition, they've never won a World Cup game before this year, and they made it all the way to the round of 16. They lost to Morocco. Well, to no avail, happily, USA lost as well to Belgium, 4-1, and Mexico lost to England, 3-2. All three host countries all got eliminated and are all out of the tournament. Now, just a couple of hours ago, at like 1 o'clock, Argentina played the most insane game I've ever watched. They went down to Egypt 2-0 at the 80-minute mark, where if you don't watch soccer or you don't know what that means there was 10 minutes left in the game. And in those 10 minutes, Argentina managed to score three consecutive goals, winning the game 3-2 with help from none other than the greatest soccer player in the world, Lionel Messi. Now, it was a great game, a really great game, but up next, we got some more music coming up, Buried Treasure by Kenny Rogers.
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0: That was Buried Treasure by Kenny Rogers here on CFRI 920. I'm Matt Schroeder. Now, if you're ever wondering what events are going on in Portage, check no further than the community events calendar on the Portage online page. A bunch of stuff coming up tomorrow. We have the Water Main Flushing Program at 7, Build Your English Confidence this summer at PLLC at 10 a.m., Portage Library Sale as well at 10 a.m., a Story Time at 10:15, and the Sunset Palette of Care event going on at 10:30. There's lots more going on tomorrow, today, and throughout the entirety of the week. So if you're wondering what's going on in Portage, check that page. 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I am Matt Schroeder, and up next we got some more music by Brett Kissel.
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0: Tonight is partly cloudy with a low of 14. Wednesday, July the 8th is clearing in the morning, a high of 26 and a humidex of 28 and a UV index of 8 or very high. Wednesday night is clear with a low of 14. Thursday the 9th is a mix of sun and cloud with a 60% chance of showers and a high of 25, while Thursday night is cloudy with a 60% chance of showers and a low of 16. Friday the 10th, there's a mix of sun and cloud and a high of 28. Friday night, there are cloudy periods, 60% chance of showers and a low of 18. Saturday as well, a 60% chance of showers again and a high of 31. And Saturday night is clear and a low of 20.

0: We were that song, Brett Kissel here on C-Fry 920. I'm Matt Schroeder. See, yesterday or this last weekend alone was extremely hot. Sunday it was around 39 with the Humidex. Saturday was around 35 with the Humidex. And boy oh boy, was it ever a heater. Was it ever scorching. Now I don't know if you know this or if it's like going over your head, but Portage is home of the world's largest Coca-Cola can. And boy, would I ever love to drink that on one of those hot days. I could just go over there, knock it over, and see if there's any Coca-Cola left in it. I don't know if there is. Maybe it's a rumor. Maybe it's a myth. But I heard rumor on the street is that the Coca-Cola can might have some leftover Coke in it from the 1990s, which sounds super, super good, but I don't know if it actually is. So go over there, go check it out, take some photos, maybe try to get on top. Well, don't try that, please. I'm joking. Don't try to get on top. But maybe try to smell, if you can smell a little Coca-Cola left over. Coming up next, we have Be You by High Valley.
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0: Tonight is partly cloudy with a low of 14. Wednesday, July the 8th is clearing in the morning, a high of 26 and a humidex of 28 and a UV index of 8 or very high. Wednesday night is clear with a low of 14. Thursday the 9th is a mix of sun and cloud with a 60% chance of showers and a high of 25, while Thursday night is cloudy with a 60% chance of showers and a low of 16. Friday the 10th, there's a mix of sun and cloud and a high of 28. Friday night, there are cloudy periods, 60% chance of showers and a low of 18. Saturday as well, a 60% chance of showers again and a high of 31. And Saturday night is clear and a low of 20.

0: That was Be You by High Valley here on C-Fry 920. I'm Matt Schroeder. Now, recently, I was wondering, I wonder what's trending right now. And I went on Google and I looked up the Google Trends. That's a website where you can see what is the most searched thing, how much volume it has to it, and when it started. Now, I don't think anyone will be surprised to see that the first one is Argentina versus Egypt. And that had over 50,000 views, up 1,000% from yesterday. In the last 16 hours, and it peaked literally 5 minutes ago. So that's absolutely insane. But second place is Marc Messier, the hockey player. Confused about that one as well, but also has 50K. And behind that is Argentina versus Egypt in French. And then Graham Platner, which has 20K, which I have no idea what that is. Celeste Amarilla, which has 10K. And then Blue Jays versus Giants, which has 20K as well. So if you're ever curious what's going on or what should I look up, what's something I can do in my free time, check out the Google Trends page because I've never seen this before, but wow, is this something I'm going to be doing for the next 10 days? So we got some more music coming up now after a quick break.
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4: Tonight is partly cloudy with a low of 14. Wednesday, July the 8th is clearing in the morning, a high of 26 and a humidex of 28 and a UV index of 8 or very high. Wednesday night is clear with a low of 14. Thursday the 9th is a mix of sun and cloud with a 60% chance of showers and a high of 25, while Thursday night is cloudy with a 60% chance of showers and a low of 16. Friday the 10th, there's a mix of sun and cloud and a high of 28. Friday night, there are cloudy periods, 60% chance of showers and a low of 18. Saturday as well, a 60% chance of showers again and a high of 31. And Saturday night is clear and a low of 20.

0: country am I in?
1: It doesn't matter. 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
0: It's always on 5 in Margaritaville, come to think of it.
1: I heard that.
0: You've been there, haven't you?
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5: Tonight is partly cloudy with a low of 14. Wednesday, July the 8th is clearing in the morning, a high of 26 and a humidex of 28 and a UV index of 8 or very high. Wednesday night is clear with a low of 14. Thursday the 9th is a mix of sun and cloud with a 60% chance of showers and a high of 25, while Thursday night is cloudy with a 60% chance of showers and a low of 16. Friday the 10th, there's a mix of sun and cloud and a high of 28. Friday night, there are cloudy periods, 60% chance of showers and a low of 18. Saturday as well, a 60% chance of showers again and a high of 31. And Saturday night is clear and a low of 20.

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1: Tonight is going to be mainly cloudy with a low of 14. I'm Matt Schroeder. The Portage Phillies are bringing home a Baseball Manitoba provincial banner after a successful weekend in Portage. The tournament was moved from Grandview because of flooding, giving organizers only about 48 hours to get ready. Head coach Ryan Ozunko says the players were excited to have the chance to play in front of their families.
2: Not only our kids, I think all the teams that came.
1: Portage won 4 of its round-robin games before taking the championship with a 12-2 victory over Dauphin. Questions about the long grass at the new Portage Hospital have an answer. Portage MLA Jeff Bariza says the landscaping is meant to benefit bees, hummingbirds, and other pollinators.
3: If that's the only problem that we see with the Portage Hospital, I think we're going to be fine.
1: He says his main focus is seeing the new hospital open its doors as soon as possible. As the 14th Build for Habitat for Humanity draws to a close, Lori Pierce, who chairs the local family section committee, says one of the biggest misconceptions about Habitat for Humanity is that families receive a free home. Pierce says Habitat homeowners are making a long-term commitment.